0: can't touch this. 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You can't touch this.
1: Что мы делаем? 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

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The time is right for us tonight. We can move to the rhythm. 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

Faith, our colors will fade eventually. 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Oh my, my, oh my, my love. 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
1: Bye-bye, out of my mind. You say hello and I don't reply. Got my own friends, you got yours. You don't know me anymore. 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